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1: This is Rockam 24/7 Indian Classical Music Channel. Welcome to the special program of Indian Classical Music. 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She is presenting Miya Ki Todi

That was Rag Chhaya Nat. You were listening to Violin Recital by Kala Ramnath. 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

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She is accompanied on the tabla by Shri Prasoon Chatterjee and on the sarangi by Bharat Bhushan Goswami.